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1: I think about that sometimes. I'd like to learn all the songs that the people sang here. I'd like to listen to those and sing those. People will be singing, you know. There's not only me, there's a lot of people bringing the songs back. And when you bring the songs back, you're going to bring the dances back. You're going to bring the people back. You're going to bring everything back.
2: Yeah.
1: Yeah. It'd be just like when we first started, we brought the music back. We brought the drum back. Sweat lodges are here. Teepees are going all over the place. Wigwams, people are making wigwams. Does anyone know that?
2: So you think music had a lot to do with that?
1: Oh, yeah.
2: Bringing that back?
1: You got that right. Music. Yeah, it sure does.
2: Really?
1: Music will bring you. Because...

0: because I was quiet then.
1: Oh.
0: And he said, the ancestors that have went before know the songs. They're listening. And they're so happy because you're singing them again. And he said, and you never asked, you know, what is the song or anything. He said, you just, they gave it to you to sing and you sang it. And he said, he didn't even ask you fans of mine to just sing. And the ancestors are happy. They're even crying because they're so happy that people are singing the songs again. Because they thought that they'd never hear them again.
1: Mm-hmm.
0: That's what they thought.

Thank you very much. We are grateful to be here with you tonight. We are Luke North, and we played our first song was written by Gary Brunton, and it's called Cold Stream, and it's inspired by a little town at the border between Scotland and England, which is north from where I live, but south from here. Okay. The next song is a composition that I wrote. It's a song in French. It's a lullaby, and it's about being far away and saying goodbye, but also feeling close to the person we are living.

When we started Look North 3 years ago, immediately it was necessary to finish a composition called since many years, but not played, Chemin d'Islande, Icelandic Path. It's a suite about traveling from Reykjavik to Kirkjubæjarklaustur since 40 years, village of my family. We just play, it's 6-7 chapter part, but we have not the time. We'll just play introduction and two-part, Reykjanes, volcanic, and Skogafoss, marvelous.

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1: Because we do have a record that you can listen to already because it was released the last year and we bought some CDs, yay!
0: Next composition is more spiritual travel. It's called a polar circle, but perhaps it's also the circle of masters. And we have the pleasure to have our guest, Einar Skeving, in the first part, completely for you.

0: Thank you so much. So that was Circles by Daniel Boissier. So we're getting to the end of that our set. It's been a real pleasure to be here. It's kind of a long story with Einar and myself. We met back in 2018. I heard his quartet and knocked me out. And I thought, yeah, I really want to play with this guy, Einar. And yeah, here we are. So 8 years later, we did it.
1: Thank you.
0: And so yeah, on vocal and flute, Célestine de Vliencourt. So my name is Gary Brunton. I'm from near Manchester, Burnley to be exact, Burnley. Yeah, thanks a lot. So we're going to finish the set. Yeah, so we have CDs. We brought some CDs with us from France. So don't, you know, if you fancy, if you still have a CD player, you know. But yeah, we're also, you can also listen to us on all those, you know, platforms. So don't worry, you'll find us. Look north. So we're going to finish off with a song I wrote. It's another kind of...
2: Yeah.
0: Daniel Boissier. Oh, I introduced myself, but not Daniel. Oh, sorry. Okay, so it's another one of these songs that inspired by Scotland and the border with England. It's called Lindisfarne Horizon.

Thank you very much. We are grateful to be here with you tonight. We are Luke North, and we played our first song was written by Gary Brunton, and it's called Cold Stream, and it's inspired by a little town at the border between Scotland and England, which is north from where I live, but south from here. Okay. The next song is a composition that I wrote. It's a song in French. It's a lullaby, and it's about being far away and saying goodbye, but also feeling close to the person we are living.

When we started Look North 3 years ago, immediately it was necessary to finish a composition called since many years, but not played, Chemin d'Islande, Icelandic Path. It's a suite about traveling from Reykjavik to Kirkjubæjarklaustur,

since 40 years, village of my family. We just play, it's 6-7 chapter part, but we have not the time. We'll just play introduction and two-part, Reykjanes, Volcanic, and Skogafoss, Marvelous.

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1: Because we do have a record that you can listen to already because it was released the last year and we bought some CDs, yay!
0: Next composition is more spiritual travel. It's called a polar circle, but perhaps it's also the circle of masters. And we have the pleasure to have our guest, Einar Skeving, in the first part completely for you.

0: Thank you so much. So that was Circles by Daniel Bossier. So we're getting to the end of that, our set. It's been a real pleasure to be here. It's kind of a long story with Einar and myself. We met back in 2018. I heard his quartet and knocked me out. And I thought, yeah, I want to really play with this guy, Einar. And yeah, here we are. So 8 years later, we did it.
1: Thank you.
0: And so yeah, on vocal and flute, Célestine de Villancourt. So my name is Gary Brunton. I'm from near Manchester, Burnley to be exact, Burnley. Yeah, thanks a lot. So we're going to finish the set. Yeah, so we have CDs. We brought some CDs with us from France. So don't, you know, if you fancy, if you still have a CD player, you know. But yeah, we're also, you can also listen to us on all those, you know, platforms. So don't worry, you'll find us. Look north. So we're going to finish off with a song I wrote. It's another kind of...
2: Yeah.
0: Daniel Bossier. Oh, I introduced myself, but not Daniel. Oh, sorry. Okay, so it's another one of these songs that inspired by Scotland and the border with England. It's called Lindisfarne Horizon.